0: tlacuache.
1: La música nueva está en los 40.
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Ivy Rexa, and you're listening to Los 40, the concert radio station.

It was just two lovers sitting in the car, listening to Blonde, falling for each other. Pink and orange skies, feeling super childish. No Donald Glover. Missed call from my mother.

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She got solar power. 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

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Just what you wanted. 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
1: 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You called them crazy. God, I hate the way I call.